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1: In days before transporter bridge were put up, a ferry boat lay in the slip, and old Ted the boatsman would row folks across at per tuppence per person per trip. Now Runcorn lay over on one side of stream, and Widnes on t'other side stood. And as nobody wanted to go either place, well, the trade wasn't any too good.
2: And at that point our hero woke up, sick of feeling enfeebled and glum. He realized if he were to stay, he'd never drink some ambassador rum.
3: A Polícia Federal nega ter uma fita na qual o traficante Fernandinho Beiramar estaria cantando um funk para comemorar o assassinato de rivais durante a rebelião ontem no presídio Bangu 1.
4: Quem sabe no bagulho aí sou eu, irmão. 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Bota logo as peças na mesa.
5: Um forte abraço pra rapaziada do Dourado, a rapaziada da Avilã, Beco do Dragão, Saboladão, Pera Pica-Pau, Cinco Bocas, Kelso, Complexo do Chatubão, Favela da City, Avilã, Divinéia,

Of Gina, River. Nay, yes, one of my name. When did it? On a bezel. On a bezel. On a bezel. A better long one, Alpha. It is a long one, Alpha. Ban. On a bob. Going up on a jet. You put it down for the apple. On one mezzle. On one monuku. On one day. I said, I want a year. Madame, I want one.

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4: 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See, half that's never been told. So listen.

0: more than 100 years ago. 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Ça va? Alright, you like that?
1: You want some more?
0: Drop one more, DJ Vadim.

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Entering data, geocodes into the laboratory. Biospheres, symmetrics, cold calculated mathematics. Enter the new era. Burning hearts and broken thoughts, creating a mess. Is it art? Who thou art? Shakespearean dimensions. It's all the world's a stage, we play our part. Enter stage right, exit stage left. Another soliloquy, take a bow on a single breath.

cybernetic transmissions, data satellites are spinning, topsy-turvy alien to the planet, drastic procedural clues lead to leftover residues, kaleidoscopic spirals, twisted branches in an arc, human archetype, hindsight, look into the light, take this bullet to bite, shed the darkness to light, bringer of storms, light bringer up to code, signals ringing, gotta stay out the petri dish, pharmakeia got me dosed, I wanna keep my world, they got me like oil in the water, dead fish above the surface.

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1: Well, things like cleaning shoes or cooking.
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1: 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And you wanted to do something special for her, let her know it. Well, I got a lady like that, and I wrote this song for her.
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